0: Thank you so much, Mirage. No, I have to say, I was watching the video stream, of course. That was something else. Amazing, guys.
1: Yeah, thank you.
0: How much stress does this bring to do something like this? Everything is just live instead of just plugging in the USB and just go.
1: No, not you.
2: It's a lot of stress. I must say it's a lot of stress because you have to rely on the machine.
0: Mm-hmm.
2: And you never know. And everything can happen during the live, like controller disconnect. You don't know why.
0: Yeah.
2: It's a magical.
0: Now, my question is, because we heard it already, your Obsession remix, and of course, the end was the most, well, my favorite track. What is coming up next? Where can we see new releases for Mirage? Sure.
2: We are actually working on an album, probably for different tracks we have for a forthcoming album. Mm-hmm. We have the celebration of the 20 years of Volden Ouïe with brand new version.
0: With a Mirage remix?
2: Yes, remix, which is coming in November on Black Hole. Mm-hmm. And a couple of other tracks that, we're just waiting. So
0: just planning it still, basically. All right, and where can we see you on stage, of course? That's the next question.
1: Next time is in London in London. October.
2: Mm-hmm. For Liberation with
0: Volden. Okay, yeah.
1: Yes, and after in L.A.,
2: Dream State. Yeah, the big one.
0: Only some big shows.
2: Maybe a club show in Paris in December.
0: Amazing. Well, thank you so much for coming by, guys. And I hope to see a lot more Mirage music in the future.
2: Thanks for having us, Ruben. Right.
0: Thanks so much for tuning in. I'll see you next week for a new episode of Stereo Trance with Armin. 2 hours nonstop with Unfiltered. Bye.
3: 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Keep it here. Tiësto is on the way next. Lights, camera, action. Follow

Earlier this year, I heard this amazing track from Floris and Wolfcut, The Sign. It's an amazing UK garage track with a beautiful vocal. And as soon as I heard it, I was like, wow, I need to turn this into a Tiësto remix so I can play it in my sets. You just heard the result and it's coming out soon. Floris and Wolfcut, The Sign in the Tiësto remix. I got some great music for you coming up this week in Prismatic by Tiësto. So stay tuned and we keep going with Seppa together.

This is Prismatic by Tiësto. In the mix, I played Sis, Be the Best. Before that, Lefrix on Your Mind and Tests with Light. And this is DJ Guestlist, together with Cleopatra 2000. Special Touch.

You heard Trying from Semblance Smile and North Skies. For that, John Dahlbeck and Love Struck Pyramid, and Kimmick and Karen Overton, Your Loving Arms. And we're dropping down the BPM a little bit, and we start with a very cool remix of I Follow Rivers by Licky Knee, made by Adal.

Wayne the Mix, Impress Medic by Tiesto, and I just played Vinyl Lover from Skyfall and Bonzilla. Before that, Swim, Leaving On, and the beautiful Sun is Shining, Lovely Day by Tommy Phillips. This is Doppenberg, always

Big Hughes in the mix. Graven Girls, Self-Aware. Before that, Linz, Don't Stop It. Lawton, Transmaster Krause, and Caroline Roxy. Horizon, Elsa Push, together with Cass T, Strange Worlds. Time flew by this week. We're almost at the end of this week's episode of Prismatic by Tiësto. I hope you like the mix. Let me know on my socials at Tiësto. And make sure to follow me. And if you'd like to come to one of my upcoming shows, check out tiësto.com/tour for my schedule. And the last track for this week is from Two Girls and One Mom. This is Certified Floor Hitter.

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2: Mornings. 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
3: Oh, no, not me, no. My 15-year-old will eat eggshells, and, like, he will eat the peel off of oranges, off of lemons, grapefruit.
2: Oh.
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0: there such thing as pretty privilege on Vinted? 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She's stunning. She's Love Island. If you see a dress on someone that looks like Maura Higgins, are you more likely to buy it than if you just see it on Tessa down the road?
1: Well, let's just be very realistic here now. If I was buying a dress and I saw it on Maura Higgins, I probably wouldn't buy it off her because we look nothing alike.
2: Is she joking?
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0: Nah.

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3: There was one day where I was just chatting to you and you pulled something out of your pocket, but it was raw. 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
5: Two big pocket pancake. 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
4: 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So I had one of them in my pocket and I just left it out.
5: Oh, that's so scaldy. It'd be like safety pins and shoe.
0: With McDonald's.
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2: I'm Ella. Here's what's happening. Madonna was the big winner at this year's MTV Video Music Awards, taking home 7, including Artist of the Year. Taylor Swift also saw success to become the most decorated performer in the awards history. Meanwhile, there were tributes to Dolly Parton and George Michael. Somber was one of the acts performing. He sang Faith and Father Figure while wearing one of George Michael's leather jackets. Ray, Teddy Swims and Adam Lambert also performed during the tribute, marking nearly 10 years after his passing. Miley Cyrus is celebrating her new album reaching number one in the charts. Bass Persuades was released on the 18th of September with 11 different tracks. Her 10th album has made it to the top of the Billboard 200, beating out Ella Langley's Dandelion and Riley Green's That's Just Me. She thanked her fans by saying, "Making music for you brings immeasurable joy to my life." US comedian and actor Pete Davidson says he doesn't understand the scrutiny his former fiancée Ariana Grande has been facing about her appearance. The singer stepped back from the spotlight earlier this month following her 10-night residency in London. Her ex says he doesn't like the comments at all and described her as a really strong person. Macklemore says he's blown away. His Free Palestine tour sold out. The US rapper has announced 3 concerts in Dublin, London and Paris. It's after he was dropped as Ed Sheeran's support act over comments he made on stage about Gaza. Meanwhile, Kanye West's planned concerts in Russia have been cancelled. The rapper has been due to perform in St. Petersburg next weekend, but venue bosses claim to have never signed a contract with show organisers. The star has been recently banned from performing elsewhere following a series of past anti-Semitic remarks. Dylan Sprouse is now a dad. The former Sweet Life of Zach and Cody star and his wife Barbara Palvin have welcomed their first child. The couple had previously announced they were expecting a baby girl and shared the news of her birth with a picture of them wearing matching jerseys. The actor captioned the post, "We took Labor Day literally this year," revealing her birthday as September 7th, which is Labor Day in the US. And Tom Cruise says Digger is his toughest role yet. He stars as a mining oil magnate facing an environmental crisis in the dark comedy film. Speaking to GQ magazine, Tom says it's the most challenging character ever. The movie is out in cinemas now. For more, follow at This Is iRadio on socials.
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And I know

0: Yes, Spyro, a great expectation near iRadio. And I'd squish Charlene Skirash, my Jim Lewin, Teresa Jeha Clug, Agzan Shin Teresa Hainjig a Clug, Huggin Shirash Namula High, Urwan, Classics August, Throwbacks to Shut on Ur is Charlem. Yay, the Eagle Eyes of Mora Carabigil in the market. I'm Yalaknish, Bach Yalakam did you picture this? A couple of nomads in the Shinch, another August 54 Ultra, Tachtry Shaw.
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Yet I'm Yellow Tach Yolerna Kelva. Agam Dichona Buchel, who she say, the Lord Yolerna Turing. A couple of me and me Sawin Tashay. 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

Aaron Rowla, please don't hate me. Here on radio, agus tomig é eacal bioic yo chorm in me noig. Agus tosketch me ni on down I'm just shut in London. Ish thach yo like I'm ditch on megagoo. Agus Irish style chéile. Hello, woman.

One Republic, agus a lasola. If I lose myself here on Radio Ainge, get a catalum sliona on shalots a goodie and niach lugger, mads and high crack. Agus kyol, kyoler om yalago and Jeremy Kennedy, kufla nomads katsai, just she didn't a yeah, shimbigilum.

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7: I'm Ella. Here's what's happening. Madonna was the big winner at this year's MTV Video Music Awards, taking home 7, including Artist of the Year. Taylor Swift also saw success to become the most decorated performer in the awards history. Meanwhile, there were tributes to Dolly Parton and George Michael. Somber was one of the acts performing. He sang Faith and Father Figure while wearing one of George Michael's leather jackets. Ray, Teddy Swims and Adam Lambert also performed during the tribute, marking nearly 10 years after his passing. Miley Cyrus is celebrating her new album reaching number one in the charts. Bass Persuades was released on the 18th of September with 11 different tracks. Her 10th album has made it to the top of the Billboard 200, beating out Ella Langley's Dandelion and Riley Green's That's Just Me. She thanked her fans by saying, "Making music for you brings immeasurable joy to my life." US comedian and actor Pete Davidson says he doesn't understand the scrutiny his former fiancée Ariana Grande has been facing about her appearance. The singer stepped back from the spotlight earlier this month following her 10-night residency in London. Her ex says he doesn't like the comments at all and described her as a really strong person. Macklemore says he's blown away. His Free Palestine tour sold out. The US rapper has announced 3 concerts in Dublin, London and Paris. It's after he was dropped as Ed Sheeran's support act over comments he made on stage about Gaza. Meanwhile, Kanye West's planned concerts in Russia have been cancelled. The rapper has been due to perform in St. Petersburg next weekend, but venue bosses claim to have never signed a contract with show organisers. The star has been recently banned from performing elsewhere following a series of past anti-Semitic remarks. Dylan Sprouse is now a dad. The former Sweet Life of Zach and Cody star and his wife Barbara Palvin have welcomed their first child. The couple had previously announced they were expecting a baby girl and shared the news of her birth with a picture of them wearing matching jerseys. The actor captioned the post, "We took Labor Day literally this year," revealing her birthday as September 7th, which is Labor Day in the US. And Tom Cruise says Digger is his toughest role yet. He stars as a mining oil magnate facing an environmental crisis in the dark comedy film. Speaking to GQ magazine, Tom says it's the most challenging character ever. The movie is out in cinemas now. For more, follow at This Is iRadio on socials.
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our own Miley, the bass persuades her on Radio Acada. El Hulto Oliver Nua is Jack's on Radio Kashashim. Well, to Sundry, Egg Matthew, August Katie, Trisha, Jeha, Hlug, Agus, and each other on Yalak Tachil Nua, Ogum Ditch, O Malcolm Todd, still left you fresh and an ish though. Calvin Harris, August My Way, Air Radio. Why wait?

0: Stella Lefty agus Pastor ar a radio an aidscuil Una agus Cooper arás mai John Lewin Trisha Sheach luglaí crack agus Kiel agus Gach Lewin the mystery guest agus an velodas agus an vlig hlu agus pabra lum colúiste which say 0871102107 Biggie Linda Lewin a cara éire meal an is tá Kiel ní agus Tito Malcolm Todd and Cooper no me dí sin Shakira agus Brenna Boyd has she the teach Trisha.
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Joe, Radio and Malcolm Todd. Let earrings, there I radio. A cara era mialog tachio lagun de John Vlian Gavi, less a 3 year Jason Drew log is a 2 chains, a couple nomads in a year shin. Sunny Fadira, Agus Becky Hill, should I say something? It's

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2: Ah, to shock rock out all. Honey on tower orange and mock. Ilfly and coffee to set 3 days. Jason Turlog is a 2 chains. The Kale of the Talk Dirty. Here I radio ain't scale. I'm Sliona. I'm Shalata. Good evening, a clugger. Mads and Kyle. I'm Yalik. I'm a Benson Boone. And you shin. It's a day lap. Big elum.

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Dixie is in here on radio. A caras, even a man power on a shin. Lumps Leona Aisha, Octamachringna. A news by my rash news ratio, Joe, a clog on radio's hits, Ag Sport. Ag by a Mihai Shane Agzella. A tachtri shall be gilin, slant.

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9: I'm Ella. Here's what's happening. Madonna was the big winner at this year's MTV Video Music Awards, taking home 7, including Artist of the Year. Taylor Swift also saw success to become the most decorated performer in the awards history. Meanwhile, there were tributes to Dolly Parton and George Michael. Somber was one of the acts performing. He sang Faith and Father Figure while wearing one of George Michael's leather jackets. Ray, Teddy Swims and Adam Lambert also performed during the tribute, marking nearly 10 years after his passing. Miley Cyrus is celebrating her new album reaching number one in the charts. Bass Persuades was released on the 18th of September with 11 different tracks. Her 10th album has made it to the top of the Billboard 200, beating out Ella Langley's Dandelion and Riley Green's That's Just Me. She thanked her fans by saying, "Making music for you brings immeasurable joy to my life." US comedian and actor Pete Davidson says he doesn't understand the scrutiny his former fiancée Ariana Grande has been facing about her appearance. The singer stepped back from the spotlight earlier this month following her 10-night residency in London. Her ex says he doesn't like the comments at all and described her as a really strong person. Macklemore says he's blown away his Free Palestine tour sold out. The US rapper has announced 3 concerts in Dublin, London and Paris. It's after he was dropped as Ed Sheeran's support act over comments he made on stage about Gaza. Meanwhile, Kanye West's planned concerts in Russia have been cancelled. The rapper has been due to perform in St. Petersburg next weekend, but venue bosses claim to have never signed a contract with show organisers. The star has been recently banned from performing elsewhere following a series of past anti-Semitic remarks. Dylan Sprouse is now a dad. The former Sweet Life of Zach and Cody star and his wife Barbara Palvin have welcomed their first child. The couple had previously announced they were expecting a baby girl and shared the news of her birth with a picture of them wearing matching jerseys. The actor captioned the post, "We took Labour Day literally this year," revealing her birthday as September 7th, which is Labour Day in the US. And Tom Cruise says Digger is his toughest role yet. He stars as a mining oil magnate facing an environmental crisis in the dark comedy film. Speaking to GQ magazine, Tom says it's the most challenging character ever. The movie is out in cinemas now. For more, follow at This Is iRadio on socials.
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0: Hit music lives on iRadio. It is Micheál Shenanigans, and this is our best of show. 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Every single day, we play a game of Gimme 5. It's shortly after 5 p.m. and we had quite a lot of controversy on Wednesday.
1: Game and Gimme 5. 10 seconds on the clock. We give you a topic. You have to name five things associated with that topic in the allotted time. Who have we got playing? Hello.
2: Hello.
1: Hello, it's Micheál Shenanigans from iRadio. Who are we talking to?
2: Irene.
1: Irene, whereabouts in the country are you and what are you doing for your wedding this evening?
2: I am leaving work in Kildare to drive to Meath to go home.
3: And why would you ever want to leave the beautiful county of Kildare, Irene? I have to ask you.
2: Well, because I work there, so it's nice to get away from work sometimes, isn't it?
3: That is fair.
4: For context, Irene, Shane is from County Kildare, so he wears that badge with honour.
2: Ah, okay, yeah. It is a lovely county, in fairness.
3: Thank you. We can't give you an easier question. I'm sorry for Gimme 5, but we appreciate it nonetheless.
2: Oh, darn.
1: Come here, we want to play Gimme 5 with you. Are you up for it today?
2: I will try my best.
1: Fantastic. Okay, we're going to put 10 seconds on a timer. We're going to give you a topic. You have to give us five things associated with that topic in 10 seconds or less. Are you ready?
2: I'm ready.
1: Okie dokie. In 10 seconds or less, could you please give me five pasta shapes? Go.
2: Ooh. Circles, stars, long, straight ones. Curly ones, twisted ones, and spiral.
1: Ooh. Oh, Irene, I don't know how.
3: Was rigatoni was something that was in my. Yeah,
2: yes, but, I knew. Yeah.
3: No, but to be fair, the question
2: you
3: was shapes. He said
2: yes,
3: shapes.
4: I did say shapes.
1: And you gave me pasta shapes. Like, I can't even say that Irene is wrong there.
4: I'm literally looking. You literally said spiral for one of them. I'm looking at Fusey right now. That is a spiral.
1: Yeah.
4: That literally is.
3: What's even worse, Irene, is our producer, Leah, who usually does the adjudicating for us, is off on holidays today. We're going to have to go to the court of public opinion and ask the iRadio listeners. Did you feel confident about that?
2: You definitely said shapes.
4: He did.
2: If you hadn't said names, I definitely was not the man. So you said shapes.
1: Irene.
2: You could have said types of answers.
3: He should have.
2: You said shapes.
1: Oh, don't put me in the
3: shape. It was a three person decision for the question.
1: What we're going to do is, I'm very much in your corner here, Irene, but we are going to put it out to the public and we'll get back to you that way. Is that all right?
2: Oh, yes, please do.
1: I am betting for you here. I really want you to win. I really do, because I got that wrong and you took full advantage.
2: Absolutely. Do you know what? And just if it helps the public, I'm actually on the way to collect my poor little doggy who has to go for hydrotherapy after an awful accident.
4: Now, public, be nice to Irene.
2: It'd be really better.
3: We'll try out the question for you. That's all we can do.
1: Irene, thank you so much for playing Gimme 5. We'll chat to you later.
2: Thanks, guys.
1: Oh, I feel so bad.
4: You said shame.
3: So,
1: all right,
3: no,
1: we said shame.
3: Order. In the court of the case against Irene and Gimme 5. She came with circle stars, long, straight, twisty, and spirals. Those were the vibes she was going for. Do we accept this?
4: Guys, WhatsApp is popping off. Melissa, Irene was right. You said shapes. Who's this? You effed up. Give it to her. You said shapes. Wow. Irene said the shapes. She followed the rules. She should win. That's from Kerry. Lads, WhatsApp is getting in touch.
1: We said we were going to throw it out to the WhatsApps.
3: Let us know. This is your one chance to have your say on Gimme 5. 087-11207. Do you agree or disagree with Irene getting a 5 there?
4: Marie says you said shapes. The girl gave you shapes. She did.
3: She's not wrong.
1: I think we need to make a decision now before we move on. Do we give it to Irene or do we not?
3: We give it to Irene.
1: Irene, welcome.

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0: Role Model, High Hopes 3000, This Is iRadio, where hit music lives. It's the best of Micheál Shenanigans. We want to play you Jazzy, Satisfy very shortly. Also a big one from Mabel. And I put a question to the lads during the week all about spaghetti bolognese. I made a rank one for my meal prep. And I was asking Shane, Ella and yourselves for your secret ingredients. What makes a good bolognese? We'll get to it next.
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0: Mabel, and let them know this is iRadio where hit music lives. Back in the middle of the week, I was having awful trouble with my meal prep. You see, there was a bit of a storm or there was a little bit of a wind warning, and I said, I need something really wholesome now for the rest of the week. So I went home and I made myself a spaghetti bolognese, but things did not go to plan. I did not make it the same way that I usually would, and it was tasteless. It was muck. It was awful. So we were looking for your advice on a spaghetti bolognese.
1: We asked you guys, the lovely, gorgeous listener, to get in touch with your bolognese secret ingredients, and to see you guys pull through is next level.
0: Sean, what do you put in it?
2: I use flour in my bolognese sauce. That thickens it up.
0: Haven't put flour in it just yet.
1: Okay, Louise and Fidelma had the same suggestion.
0: Hello.
3: I put chorizo into my spaghetti bolognese when I make it. It just gives it a lovely kick, and it is unreal.
4: Diced chorizo is absolutely delicious in a spaghetti bolognese.
0: Would you rate chorizo?
5: Absolutely, that would be delicious. What about Jack, though?
6: When the lads there, when you're the bolognese back in college, he'd have to have the spuds with it, the full-on mash with the bolognese and the spaghetti, because it's not a dinner if it doesn't have the spuds.
0: Okay, Jack, thank you very much for your voice note. I am not taking that advice on board, though. Spaghetti bolognese is pasta only.
1: Leanne Riley sent in my favourite text message we've got so far. She said, I've heard people use dark chocolate, and wash your sister sauce is actually very common. I spelled wash your sister sauce.
0: Very good. Very good. Berry.
7: I use balsamic vinegar. Or as you said, the Worcestershire
1: sauce. Yeah, water, wash your sister sauce. Either.
0: Worcestershire sauce. No, I don't know if I'm going near that sauce.
1: What about Amy?
0: Hello.
8: I don't actually eat spaghetti bolognese, but if I do have to make it, I put in carrots, celery, bay leaves, and red wine.
0: Bay leaves sounds very posh.
5: I heard bay leaves. Now that spaghetti bolognese, I 100% would try.
1: I feel like we have the perfect recipe, but also, sorry, we got this message from, what is your name, sir? Kieran Sullivan. He's after sending in a paragraph about the secret ingredient to a banging creamy bolognese is an egg.
5: Oh, we're getting into carbonara territory, Dan.

0: anyone?
1: Yeah, I feel like we are.
0: 087-102-107. Keep your secret ingredients for a spaghetti bolognese coming in.
2: 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It's

0: Hannah Lang and Roro, that is Good Love. 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We're looking back on the week just gone by. 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

Then being messy in heaven, this is iRadio where hit music lives. It is Michal Shenanella and this is our best of show. During the week I put a question to Shenanella and I asked them whether hens and stags were better at home or away.

0: 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Matt and Katie are on the way for your Saturday morning. Tom Grennan to play, Clementine Douglas, and all the details on iRadio's Cash Machine. They're going to give them to you next. Are you
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8: I'm Ella. Here's what's happening. Madonna was the big winner at this year's MTV Video Music Awards, taking home 7, including Artist of the Year. Taylor Swift also saw success to become the most decorated performer in the awards history. Meanwhile, there were tributes to Dolly Parton and George Michael. Somber was one of the acts performing. He sang Faith and Father Figure while wearing one of George Michael's leather jackets. Ray, Teddy Swims and Adam Lambert also performed during the tribute, marking nearly 10 years after his passing. Miley Cyrus is celebrating her new album reaching number one in the charts. Bass Persuades was released on the 18th of September with 11 different tracks. Her 10th album has made it to the top of the Billboard 200, beating out Ella Langley's Dandelion and Riley Green's That's Just Me. She thanked her fans by saying, "Making music for you brings immeasurable joy to my life." US comedian and actor Pete Davidson says he doesn't understand the scrutiny his former fiancé Ariana Grande has been facing about her appearance. The singer stepped back from the spotlight earlier this month following her 10-night residency in London. Her ex says he doesn't like the comments at all and described her as a really strong person. Macklemore says he's blown away his Free Palestine tour sold out. The US rapper has announced 3 concerts in Dublin, London and Paris. It's after he was dropped as Ed Sheeran's support act over comments he made on stage about Gaza. Meanwhile, Kanye West's planned concerts in Russia have been cancelled. The rapper has been due to perform in St. Petersburg next weekend, but venue bosses claim to have never signed a contract with show organisers. The star has been recently banned from performing elsewhere following a series of past anti-Semitic remarks. Dylan Sprouse is now a dad. The former Sweet Life of Zach and Cody star and his wife Barbara Palvin have welcomed their first child. The couple had previously announced they were expecting a baby girl and shared the news of her birth with a picture of them wearing matching jerseys. The actor captioned the post, "We took Labor Day literally this year," revealing her birthday as September 7th, which is Labor Day in the US. And Tom Cruise says Digger is his toughest role yet. He stars as a mining oil magnate facing an environmental crisis in the dark comedy film. Speaking to GQ magazine, Tom says it's the most challenging character ever. The movie is out in cinemas now. For more, follow at This Is iRadio on socials.
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0: Hey, happy Saturday. What's going on? Matthew Matthews checking in. Tom Grennan on the way after we ramp up the tempo with this.
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Where Hit Music Lives, it's iRadio. Katie's off today, so it's Matthews here, rolling out the hits solo with this track from Maroon 5. Takes me back to what my parents first said when I was born. They looked down and they said, "Ah, oh, what a beautiful mistake."

0: We look forward to seeing those lads at Slane Castle next July. Fontaine CC on iRadio. And 2 months after them, we got Oasis, of course. Did you get a code? Now, I didn't get one in the email myself. We've got 11 months until they play, but I wouldn't be surprised if these ladies were announced as the support acts. I mean, they really have the potential to show up anywhere, if I'm being honest. Florence Road, 7563. This track in full is on the way alongside Ariana Grande.
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Now, psychological thrillers are your thing. Might I suggest Verity, new movie starring Anne Hathaway and Dakota Johnson, which is out now. Got to see it at a screening during the week, but let me tell you, like a Black Mirror episode in a dark way. Plot twist after plot twist. You might have nightmares, just to warn you, so brace yourself. Florence Road now, 7563. It's iRadio.

0: All right, let's do this thing. Friday, 9th of October. That is when we guarantee to give this away. 312,000 euro on iRadio's cash machine. 312K. What would that mean to you? 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You're playing across the Gillette Network stations. T's and C's, they're long, they're boring. 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Get your entry in before 3 p.m. this coming Friday, October the 9th. Barry Zone may call you then. If he does, you know the name of the game. Answer the phone within five rings. Give him that prize amount. Money's all yours. You'll see every single cent. 312K. Good luck. Have you heard this? It's the new song from Kingfisher, How Lonely. Ah, oh, how exciting. Gonna play this track in full to come, as well as Cat's Eye. They're next.
1: Come on, get on up. Hi, morning. You're gonna have to invite me to one of your soirees, William, so you can teach me all the things to do correct that I'm doing wrong.
2: Not so much a soiree, more of an intervention. 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
2: 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Eddie and the two Owens, aka the lads from Kingfisher. Not that I need to tell you. 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

0: where hit music lives. It's iRadio, where we play the most hit music across the weekend with Avan Morsoup. It's Matthew Matthews here. And now, you know the way January is a pretty bleak month, if I'm being honest. Well, thankfully, this January 2027, we've got something to look forward to. A big gig at 3 Olympia for this lady. It is sold out. Keep an eye on that resale, though. I mean, you never know. Close to the date, Adela Ain't in LA. Gonna kick off with this next.
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7: Demands to reduce classroom sizes, and Anne Hathaway talks on her latest character. I'm Chloe, here's what's happening. But first, Ireland's EU commissioner says Russia must be held accountable for its invasion of Ukraine. Michael McGrath has renewed calls for a special tribunal to prosecute the crime of aggression committed against the country. Speaking after a meeting of EU justice and home affairs ministers in Luxembourg, he says the work is continuing at European level to ensure accountabilities for atrocities committed during the war.
8: I reiterated to ministers the importance of the timely establishment of the special tribunal for the crime of aggression under the auspices of the Council of Europe. The EU and 38 countries have expressed their intention to join the enlarged partial agreement of the special tribunal, and we continue to encourage all member states to join.
7: The Fly Dubai pilot who was stabbed mid-air was also struck with an axe by his colleague who had been trying to carry out a terrorist attack. The United Arab Emirates Prosecutor General says the Omani national attempted to take control of the aircraft, which was heading to Tel Aviv. Smit Machar has been praised after his actions allowed passengers to enter the cockpit on Wednesday. The roads will only be made safer if the ban on e-scooter use for under-18s is enforced, according to a Meath West TD. Young people under 18 are not allowed to ride e-scooters in public places since yesterday. Traumatic brain injuries at CHI following e-scooter incidents has increased by 50% so far this year. Deputy Johnny Girk says the government must ensure Gardaí are given the manpower to enforce the law.
9: They won't comply with it probably unless it is seriously enforced, you know, so that's why it would be called on the government to look at extra Gardaí and extra resources to deal with it. Otherwise, it'll mean nothing.
7: An Taska says Ireland is subsiding fossil fuels up to five times the EU average. Ahead of the details of the 2027 budget being announced on Tuesday, it argues that fossil fuel supports should primarily be focused on households who would otherwise face material energy poverty. The group is also suggesting more should be done to improve access to public transport, such as leap card credits and the reversal of the recent increase in general transport fares. Professor Barry McMullen, who is a member of An Taska's Climate Committee, says the government's approach to subsidies makes no sense.
10: With the extra subsidies this year, it could well be getting close to 6 billion. Compared to the EU average for fossil fuel subsidies, we are getting up towards five times the EU average in terms of subsidising fossil fuel use. It really is just a mad trajectory that we're on.
7: There's a demand on government to get classroom sizes down. Cork South Central TD Pork Rice is making the call after visiting supersized classrooms in Passage West yesterday. He says teaching 33 children is too many for one teacher, and he wants investment in education in next week's budget. Deputy Pork Rice says the government must deliver on its promise to cut class sizes.
11: The government promised to reduce class sizes, but they haven't done it yet, and next week's budget is a chance for them to do that. Social Democrats in our alternative budget last week allocated 12 million additional funding to bring down the size of each classroom. And I think children deserve the best education possible, and we need to work to reduce the pupil-teacher ratio.
7: Anne Hathaway says she enjoyed the stillness of her character in Verity following a series of hectic film projects. The actress stars in the adaptation of Colleen Hoover's novel of the same name alongside Dakota Johnson and Josh Hartnett. She says the psychological thriller was a welcome change after running from dinosaurs in the end of Oak Street.
12: When my call sheet said, like, she lies in bed in a nightgown, I was like, oh, thank God. And I'm working. Like, we're all clear. I'm not taking advantage of you. This is work. And they said yes, so being still was a real relief at that particular moment.
0: Never miss a beat.
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7: Starting with soccer, the Republic of Ireland squad will train in Serbia later ahead of their Nations League clash with Israel tomorrow night. Heimer Hallgrimsson's team have 4 points from their first three fixtures in a window dominated by protests around the two fixtures with Israel. Hallgrimsson admits it's been a testing few weeks for the players.
17: Collect energy and be ready not only physically but also mentally for that game. It's going to be a tricky and challenging for the players to be ready, but we will do everything, and I know the medical team will work day and night to get them fit and fresh for that game. Just another football match, but is more at stake for all of us.
7: Northern Ireland moved to the top of their group with a 3-0 win over Ukraine last night. After their 2-0 victory at the Czech Republic midweek, England are away to Croatia this evening. Scotland go in search of their first win when they take on North Macedonia. Bohemians have kept their title hopes alive in the Premier Division of the SSE Eccleston League. They picked up a 2-1 victory against Dundalk at Oriel Park. The win has seen Bohemians move level on points with their title rivals Shamrock Rovers and St. Pat's at the top of the table. From their win in the Women's FAI Cup final, Shelburne make the trip to Waterford in the Women's National League this afternoon. Champions Athlone Town host Galway United. In rugby, Kieran Frawley was a hero for Connacht on his debut, and his two tries helped him pick up the first win of the new URC season last night. Sean O'Brien and Cian Prendergast also crossed the try line in Italy as Stuart Lancaster's side beat Benetton 22-19, where they also collected a bonus point. Leinster close out their South African tour by facing Sharks in Durban, while Ulster are away to Glasgow. The late game sees Craig Casey turn the captain Munster against Bulls at Thomond Park. Ireland's women's rugby team look to finish the international window on a high with another win over Japan in Cork this afternoon. Head coach Scott Bemond has handed the first starts to Jane Clossy and Niamh Gallagher for the game at Virgin Media Park, while Sophie Barrett, Kate Jordan and Alana McInerney are in line for their debuts off the bench. Over to golf, Paul Carrington is well placed as he begins his third round at golf's Alfred Dunhill Links Championship. The former European Ryder Cup captain, who is hoping to become the oldest winner in DP World Tour history this week, has just teed off from 6 under par at St Andrews. He's 5 shots behind halfway leader Casey Jarvis of South Africa.
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7: It'll be dry apart from a few isolated showers. Highest temperatures of 14 to 17 degrees. 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
15: Back once again, like the Renegade Master. What's going on? Matthew Matthews here, rolling out the hits with Peggy Goo, Woman on the Way. A throwback from 2020 in there as well. But kicking off with this lady, Adela.

Light tickets, Alex Warren at Malahide Castle in Dublin next June. Going to be one hell of a gig. We got your chance to win right there on iRadio's Instagram. And I mean, no point talking about Alex unless I play him his new track, Emerald Eyes. It's on the way right after Sabrina now. Please, please.

0: We're back at it this weekend. iRadio 6 to 6 going live in the mix from 6 with some of the world's biggest DJs, including Martin Garrix, A-Lock, and our very own Marty Guilfoyle. To give you a taste, his brand new banger, Sweet Escape, gonna play that in the next few alongside Ella Langley. Choosing Texas, I'll get it on for you next.
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Oh, you know it. We are back live in the mix with iRadio 6 to 6 later on. And 8 o'clock, you can catch Marty Guilfoyle playing all the bangers just like this. It's his latest alongside Jessica Barrett, Sweet Escape.

0: over 18. You are playing across the Gillette Network stations. T's and C's up on our website at iRadio.ie. Get on it now. Do not leave it to the last minute. You'll thank me after. And while you do, this new banger from Jazzy, Get This Started, is going to play the full thing in 15 minutes alongside Tim Impala. Loser. We'll do it next.
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Now, if you are deeply missing the show, I know I am tremendously, but it is on in the UK at the moment. The celebrity version of The Traitors. I haven't been watching it myself. I seriously need to catch up. But we got our very own Joanne McNally on the lineup. I mean, for her alone. Watching her, I'm in. Seeing all her antics in the castle and round table, that would bring me so much joy. That's the name of this new track from Ray and her two sisters. I've got the full thing on the way, Doja Cat in there as well, and Amble kicks us off next.

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11: Green Party against fare hike for public transport and Sienna Miller talks on Cast of War. I'm Chloe, here's what's happening. But first, Donald Trump has gone back on a threat to ban diesel exports. The US president announced the decision hours after G7 nations had agreed to release fuel from stockpiles as part of efforts to bring down the costs at the pumps sparked by the Iran war. Oil market expert AJ Permer has given his take on the situation.
12: That will help to alleviate prices to some degree. We don't know the exact mix of diesel that will be released as part of that. But we wouldn't see prices come down back to the kind of pre-US-Iran war levels anytime soon. As long as that war is continuing, we are looking at very elevated levels of prices.
11: The Green Party is against the fare hike for public transport. The 15% fare increase is set to come in January. The party's transport spokesperson is calling on government to provide more funding for transport in next week's budget. Filin Jose says people are already struggling with prices, so they may decide not to take public transport.
13: It comes at exactly the wrong time, during a cost of living crisis, during a climate crisis, at a time when we're trying to get more people to use public transport. They're increasing the fares and making it more difficult. And even the NTA's analysis shows that a 10% increase in fares will result in a 3% reduction in passenger usage.
11: Medical card patients who were wrongly charged for blood tests have received refunds of up to €80 from the HSE. Patients are not supposed to pay for tests where their GP considers clinically necessary for diagnosis or treatment. However, according to the Irish Independent, doctors and the HSE remain at odds over which blood tests should be covered under the medical card scheme. The issue is expected to form part of negotiations on a new GP contract. It's claimed North Korea has fired a ballistic missile towards the sea off its east coast. South Korea's military said it launched from the Wonsan area this morning and travelled nearly 450 miles. Japan's Coast Guard says object appeared to have landed, issuing a warning to ships. It extends a recent run of weapons tests during heightened tensions over borderland mine explosions. The roads will only be made safer if the ban on e-scooter use for under 18s is enforced, according to a Meath West TD. Young people under 18 are not allowed to ride e-scooters in public places since yesterday. Traumatic brain injuries at CHI following e-scooter incidents has increased by 50% so far this year. Deputy Johnny Girk says the government must ensure Gardaí are given the manpower to enforce the law.
0: They won't comply with it probably unless it is seriously enforced, you know, so that's why we'd be calling on the government to look at extra Gardaí and extra resources to deal with it. Otherwise, it'll mean nothing.
11: Last month was the second warmest September on record. Met Éireann figures show the average temperatures reached an average of 15.22 degrees. This was 0.05 degrees cooler than September record set in 2021. An Atlantic airflow brought mild air alongside frequent rainfall. Sienna Miller says the cast of War found ways to entertain each other during long breaks on set of the show. She stares alongside Dominic West, Archie Renault, Celia Emery and Nick Mohammed in the legal drama. It's out on Sky and streaming service now.
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11: Starting with soccer, the Republic of Ireland squad will train in Serbia later ahead of their Nations League clash with Israel tomorrow night. Heimir Hallgrimsson's team have 4 points from their first three fixtures in a window dominated by protests around the first two fixtures with Israel. Hallgrimsson's admits it's been a testing few weeks for the players.
15: Collect energy and be ready not only physically but also mentally for that game. It's going to be a tricky and challenging for the players to be ready, but we will do everything, and I know the medical team will work day and night to get them fit and fresh for that game. Just another football match, but is more at stake for all of us.
11: Northern Ireland moved to the top of their group with a 3-0 win over Ukraine last night. After a 2-0 victory at the Czech Republic midweek, England are away to Croatia this evening. Scotland go in search of their first win when they take on North Macedonia. Bohemians have kept their title hopes alive in the Premier Division of the SSE Airtrusty League. They picked up a 2-1 victory against Dundalk at Oriel Park. The win has seen the team move level on points with their title rivals Shamrock Rovers and St. Pat's at the top of the table. From their win in the Women's FAI Cup final, Shelburne make the trip to Waterford in the Women's National League this afternoon. Champions Athlone Town host Galway United. In rugby, Kieran Frawley was the hero for Connacht in his debut as his two tries helped them pick up their first win of the new URC season last night. Sean O'Brien and Kieran Prendergast also crossed the try line in Italy as Stuart Lancaster side beat Benetton 22-19, where they also collected a bonus point. Leinster close out their South African tour by facing the Sharks in Durban, while Ulster are away to Glasgow. The game sees Craig Casey return to captain Munster against Bulls at Thomond Park, and Ireland's women's rugby team look to finish their international window on a high with another win over Japan in Cork this afternoon. Going to golf, Padraig Harrington is well placed as he begins his third round at golf's Alfred Dunhill Links Championship. The former European Ryder Cup captain, who is hoping to become the oldest winner in DP World Tour history this week, has just teed off from 6 under par at St Andrews. He's 5 shots behind halfway leader Casey Jervis of South Africa.
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11: It'll be dry apart from a few isolated showers. Highest temperatures of 14 to 17 degrees. 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
16: What's the crack? It's Matthew here, kicking things off with the lads. Do I really need to tell you who they are?
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21: And we're

I mean, so much nepotism these days. His dad was a writer and producer for that show, The Middle, and his sister, singer-songwriter Audrey Hobart. You'll find out who. He's up next after Oliver Tree. Miss You. It's iRadio.

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1: Malcolm Todd, Earrings on iRadio, where we play the most hit music across the weekend with Avonmore High Protein Soup. It's Matthew here, rolling out the hits with Hugel, Moving to the Sun on the way next. Alongside the man taking over Malahide Castle next June, it's going to be one hell of a gig. He's on the way.
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Come on, you know you want one. A free GAA jersey of your choice. You know what you gotta do. Play a game at Gimme 5. Michal Shenanella, they'll be here with your chance to win all next week from 3, right here. It's iRadio. It's the

0: Yes, I do believe in miracles in the form of money. That is what can happen this Friday if you enter and win iRadio's cash machine, because €312,000 is at stake. It is what we promised to give away. Not even kidding. 312K on the button. You know the drill. If we call you on Friday, you answer the phone within five rings, all right? No more than that. Phone off silence, five rings of the phone, say the magic words, 312K. You'll see every single cent. And how do you win? Easily done. Just text the words yes to 57557. YES in a text to 57557. Or you can enter on our website as well at iradio.ie. It's going to cost £2.50 plus your standard message rate to play. Got to be over 18. You're playing across the Go Network stations. iradio.ie for all the T's and C's. You can check them there. One more time, 312K. Remember it. Good luck. Ah, the collab we did not expect or know we needed it until now. Femi, Khaki Kid and Brick Nasty, Take a Trip. This track in full is coming up, and the new one from Taylor Swift as well.
1: Now, it's not you that eats the eggshells, is it?
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Remember when Justin Bieber played Coachella back in April? We were so sure we were going to get a world tour from him. Nothing as of yet. Not a peep. 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Never say never. I mean, these ladies, they got to come back. Three nights at Three Arena at least. Cat's Eye, Animal. They're next on iRadio.

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8: Leo Varadkar surprised by Parade's commission decision and Zach Bryan on stage in free Palestine t-shirt last night. I'm Chloe, here's what's happening. But first, Donald Trump has gone back on a threat to ban diesel exports. The US president announced the decision hours after G7 nations had agreed to release fuel from stockpiles as part of efforts to bring down the cost at the pumps sparked by the Iran war. Oil market expert AJ Palmer has given his take on the situation.
9: That will help to alleviate prices to some degree. We don't know the exact mix of diesel that will be released as part of that, but we wouldn't see prices come down back to the kind of pre-US-Iran war levels anytime soon. As long as that war is continuing, we are looking at very elevated levels of prices.
8: Leo Varadkar says he's surprised by the Parades Commission decision to allow Orange Order March to proceed down Gavery Road. An impasse has been ongoing since the decision was made, allowing for the first time in almost 30 years for the Portadown district of the Unionist Orange Order to complete its traditional route along the mainly nationalist road. The standoff is now in its seventh day, with community events for both sides arranged for today. The former Taoiseach says he doesn't see an off-ramp to the dispute.
10: I was surprised at the decision of the Parades Commission, to be honest, having not allowed the parade for 28 years, to allow it now. We're now in a quite a difficult position, and of course it went to the courts. The irony is, in a way, if Northern Ireland was part of the Republic of Ireland and the Supreme Court said the parade would go ahead, it would probably go ahead. Like that's actually the irony of it, in a way, because, you know, the Irish government would not reject a decision of the Supreme Court. They might say we don't like it, but they wouldn't reject it.
8: A leading solicitor says the criminal legal aid dispute will have a profound societal impact if it's not resolved ahead of next week. It comes as some of the most serious criminal trials, including rape and murder cases, are due to get underway as the new legal term begins. Solicitors are opposing a new system which pays a flat fee of €520 per legal aid case in the district court, regardless of how many court appearances are required, with the Law Society calling for mediation. Mr. Frank Buttmer says the impact from next week will be huge.
11: That is the Central Criminal Court for rapes and murders and those level of cases. In the Circuit Criminal Court, the remaining serious types of criminal offences are dealt with, such as serious drug prosecutions. That's the kind of case which is going to be starting in October. Those sessions last from October to Christmas. And from next week onwards, if this matter isn't resolved, those kinds of cases are going to be profoundly affected.
8: Between 13 and 18% of new recruits to the Defence Forces since 2022 were born outside of Ireland. Prospective soldiers must have the right to live and work in Ireland on a long-term basis, but do not have to be Irish citizens. There are some operational issues as to be deployed overseas. You must have an Irish passport. However, Conor Gallagher from the Irish Times says the recruits bring new skills.
12: Military management think this is a good thing. These are people who often bring skills from their previous lives. These are people who are generally very motivated and eager to join the military. So it's brought a lot of benefits to the organisation. These are vetted just like any other new recruit to the Defence Forces. There are some operational issues with regard to overseas service, but they're pretty minor in the grand scheme of things.
8: Country star Zach Bryan took to the stage last night in a Free Palestine t-shirt at a gig at the Gillette Stadium in Massachusetts. The stadium is owned by Robert Kraft, the billionaire who banned Macklemore from performing there after the rapper voiced his support for Palestine at a New Jersey gig on Ed Sheeran's tour. According to Rolling Stone, representatives for Bryan and Gillette Stadium did not immediately return requests for comment following Macklemore being dropped from Ed Sheeran's tour. All the support acts on the tour quit in solidarity.
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8: Starting with soccer, the Republic of Ireland squad will train in Serbia later, ahead of their Nations League clash with Israel tomorrow night. Heimer Hallgrimsson's team have 4 points from their first three fixtures in a window dominated by protests around the two fixtures with Israel. Northern Ireland moved to the top of their group with a 3-0 win over Ukraine last night. After a 2-0 victory at Czech Republic midweek, England are away to Croatia this evening. Scotland go in search of their first win when they take on North Macedonia. Bohemians have kept their title hopes alive in the Premier Division of the SSE Airchisty League. They picked up a 2-1 victory against Dundalk at Oriel Park. The win has seen the team move level on points with their title rivals Shamrock Rovers and St. Pat's at the top of the table. Fresh from their win in the Women's FAI Cup Finals, Shelburne take the trip to Waterford in the Women's National League this afternoon. Champions Athlone Town host Galway United. Over to Formula One, Max Verstappen has taken pole in this morning's qualifying for tomorrow's Bahrain Grand Prix. The Dutchman's lines up first tomorrow, followed by Ferrari's Lewis Hamilton, his Red Bull teammate Isaac Hager, and current driver championship leaders Mercedes' Kimi Antonelli. The Bahrain Grand Prix is being hosted at the Sepang International Circuit in Malaysia due to unrest in the Middle East. Verstappen says he's enjoyed being back on the podium recently, but wants to win.
13: I mean, I'm trying everything I can. We are scoring, of course, quite a few podiums now. But I want to win. That's what I'm here for. And I'm getting close, but I want to at least win one race this year.
8: In rugby, Leinster is set to close out their South Africa tour as they take on Sharks in Durban this evening from 5:30. At the same time, Ulster are away to Glasgow. Then from 7:45, Craig Casey captains Munster as they welcome Bulls to Thomond Park. Ireland's women's rugby team look to finish their international window on a high with another win over Japan in Cork this afternoon. Going to golf, Paul Carrington is sitting on 6 under par after 4 holes in his third round at golf's Alfred Dunhill Links Championship. The former European Ryder Cup captain is hoping to become the oldest winner in DP World Tour history this week. Leader Casey Jervis of South Africa is out in front on 16 under.
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8: It'll be dry apart from a few isolated showers. Highest temperatures of 14 to 17 degrees. 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

It was honestly the most cinematic gig I went to all summer. The production, the atmosphere, the lights, the vocals, just perfect. Don't know how he didn't fill Croke Park, to be honest. It's the weekend. Dancing in the Flames on I.

The exact words you do not want to hear on your big day. Stop the Wedding. New from Ash on iRadio, where hit music lives. It's Matthew here, rolling out the hits. With Sagala just ahead, alongside the man, the myth, the legend, who's headlining Dublin Castle for the New Year's Eve Festival. Apologies for bringing that up early, but his new track's very good. I'll tell you who when I play him in a few. Lights, camera, action.

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0: That's right. 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By that, I mean don't procrastinate by getting your entry in on iRadio's cash machine, because it's 312K. We are guaranteeing to give away this Friday. Now, you know the drill at this point. 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It is that simple. 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It has to go. 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Audrey Hober, Sue Me. Gonna play this track in full in just a moment alongside Adela. Ain't in LA. 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

I mean, seriously, what was the story with that Charlie XCX sale last weekend? 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Didn't hear of anyone in the country doing so. This lady being on the support act really doesn't help the FOMO. New from Audrey Hopper, Sue Me. It's right here on iRadio.

0: Well, that wraps up with myself, Matthew Matthews, holding down the fort today. Myself and Casey back next Saturday from 10, same time, same place here on iRadio. In the meantime, the ray of sunshine herself, Leona, she's on the way, ready to play Tame Impala. She's got Olivia Rodrigo as well. And everything you need to know about sport going on in the country, Leona will fill you in next.
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10: And this is what you need to know now.
11: Fly Dubai co-pilot identified and dippy eggs with soldiers voted most nostalgic dish. I'm Chloe, here's what's happening. But first, a leading solicitor says the criminal legal aid dispute will have a profound societal impact if not resolved ahead of next week. It comes as some of the most serious criminal trials, including rape and murder cases, are due to get underway as the new legal term begins. Solicitors are opposing a new system which pays a flat fee of €520 per legal aid case in the district court, regardless of how many court appearances are required, with the Law Society calling for mediation. Solicitor Frank Butmer says the impact from next week on will be huge.
12: There is the Central Criminal Court for rapes and murders and those level of cases. In the Circuit Criminal Court, the remaining serious types of criminal offences are dealt with, such as serious drug prosecutions. That's the kind of case which is going to be starting in October. Those sessions last from October to Christmas. And from next week onwards, if this matter isn't resolved, those kinds of cases are going to be profoundly affected.
11: There has been tense exchanges at the Republic of Ireland's pre-match parts conference ahead of facing Israel in the Nations League tomorrow. The boys in green are playing what was to be their first home fixture, behind closed doors in Serbia. During the media event, an Israeli journalist asked Irish manager about the Air Dubai flight this week, a question shut down by the Irish media officer. The next question was an allegation of racism by Irish players towards Israel, which prompted this reaction.
13: Your player calls our players monkeys.
14: That's completely untrue. Okay, we're going to finish the press conference there. Irish media, huddle.
11: Prosecutors from the United Arab Emirates say a Fly Dubai co-pilot accused of trying to crash a plane attacked the captain with an axe in an attempted terrorist attack. The suspect's been identified as Omani national Maham Al-Mahami. What happened on board the flight heading to Tel Aviv on Wednesday has raised questions about screening processes. Gideon Ewers used to head up the International Federation of Airline Pilots Associations. He says vetting personality and mental health wouldn't be part of that.
15: Licensing is a technical qualification. It's a demonstration that you possess the skills to operate an aircraft safely.
11: A dual UK-Iranian national arrested over a suspected terror plot near RAF Fairford has been released on bail. The 25-year-old man was detained in Westminster in central London on Thursday on suspicion of preparing terrorist acts. Officers say they finished searching two properties in the area. Five British men who were detained near the base on Sunday were bailed under investigation. Fuel prices at the pump can be dictated by a few phone calls. That's according to the junior minister for European Affairs, Thomas Byrne. It comes after Donald Trump has gone back on his threat to ban diesel exports after G7 leaders agreed to release fuel from stockpiles. The Mideast TD says it's very important that both sides communicate during the ongoing vulnerability of fossil fuel imports.
8: I think you can see very, very clearly from what was going on this issue that this is a global issue that requires both sides of the Atlantic to work together, and that people can see that, I hope they can see now, if this diesel starts getting released, an impact on fuel prices, let's see. But that price you see at the pump can be dictated by phone calls between Paris and Washington, and indeed I would say Dublin as well.
11: And it's official, Dippy Eggs and Soldiers are the most nostalgic dish of all time. The childhood favourite topped a poll with 39%, followed by Angel Delight, Fish Fingers, Jelly and Ice Cream and Beans on Toast. According to the 2000 adults surveyed by St. U Free Range Eggs, more than a third believe that food can instantly transport you back to your childhood. Isn't that some crack?
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11: Starting with soccer, the Republic of Ireland squad will train in Serbia later ahead of their Nations League clash with Israel tomorrow night. Heimer Hallgrimsonstein have 4 points from their first three fixtures in a window dominated by protests around the two fixtures with Israel. Northern Ireland moved to the top of their group with a 3-0 win over Ukraine last night. After their 2-0 victory at Czech Republic midweek, England are away to Croatia this evening. Scotland go in search of their first win when they take on North Macedonia. Bohemians have kept their title hopes alive in the Premier Division of the SSE Airchesty League. They picked up a 2-1 victory against Dundalk at Oriel Park. The win has seen the team move level on points with their title rivals Shamrock Rovers and St. Pat's at the top of the table. Fresh from their win in the Women's FAI Cup final, Shelburne make the trip to Waterford in the Women's National League this afternoon. Champions Athlone Town host Galway United. Over to Formula One, Max Verstappen has taken pole in this morning's qualifying for tomorrow's Bahrain Grand Prix. The Dutch man lines up first tomorrow, followed by Ferrari's Lewis Hamilton, his Red Bull teammate Isaac Hajar, and current Drivers' Championship leader Mercedes Kim Antonelli. The Bahrain Grand Prix is being hosted at the Sepang International Circuit in Malaysia due to unrest in the Middle East. Verstappen says he's enjoyed being back on the podium recently, but he wants to win.
16: I mean, I'm trying everything I can. We are scoring, of course, quite a few podiums now, but I want to win. That's what I'm here for, and I'm getting close, but I want to at least win one race this year.
11: In rugby, Leinster is set to close out their South Africa tour as they take on Sharks in Durban this evening from 5:30. At the same time, Ulster are away to Glasgow. Then from 7:45, Craig Casey captains Munster as they welcome the Bulls to Thomond Park. Ireland's women's rugby team look to finish the international window on a high with another win over Japan in Cork this afternoon. Over to golf, Paul Carrington is sitting 6 under par after four holes in his third round at golf's Alfred Dunhill Links Championship. The former European Ryder Cup captain is hoping to become the oldest winner in DP World Tour history this week. Leader Casey Jarvis of South Africa is out in front on 16 under.
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11: It'll be dry apart from a few isolated showers. Highest temperatures of 14 to 17 degrees. 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
17: 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It's Leona with you here on iRadio's Hits and Sport. Music on the way from Kygo and Whitney Houston right after this one. This is Tame Impala with Loser. It's iRadio.
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0: Music Lives on iRadio. That was Stella Lefty with a Boston. It's here, time for me to give you a sports update. iRadio's hit. Turn it up. In the world of soccer, Scotland, they are going to be hoping for a first win of Sebastian Pocignoli's managerial reign. That's happening this evening. And after a draw and a defeat in the Nations League B Group 1, they are away to North Macedonia, who currently are winless. Scotland, they've also failed to score in their two games so far, but Pocignoli says that he's focused on performance right now. Here's a bit more on that.
1: We have a strong foundation from the past, and we take everything in. The good things and the things that we have to improve can be the same, but as long as we create chance, for me, I'm happy.
0: I'm hanging out with you until 6 o'clock, keeping in the loop with what's happening in the world of sport. Music on the way from Sienna Spyro, but Miles Smith, I'm going to stick him on next.
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That was Miles Smith on iRadio. We play the most hits across the weekend with Avon Moore Soup. Now, this lady, I cannot believe it's been nearly a week since she won Best New Artist at the VMAs. It's Sienna Spiro, A Great Expectation. In my head.

0: Harry Styles and American Girls on iRadio, where hit music lives. It's also where we have your weekend plans sorted every single Friday and Saturday. We have iRadio 6 to 6. If you don't know what this is where we bring you the biggest DJs on the planet from 6 o'clock in the evening until 6 o'clock in the morning. This is where you should be tonight from 6. Right now, though, I have to tell you about this.
1: It's iRadio's cash machine. Cash machine.
0: Another weekend, and that also means there's only six days to go until we are going to be giving away a phenomenal six-figure sum. iRadio's cash machine has a phenomenal €312,000 there in the jackpot, and it is waiting to be won this coming Friday. I want this winner to be you, and if you do too, what are you waiting for? Get that entry in. There's two ways to do so, either online at iradio.ie or text the word yes to 57557. That is yes in a text to 57557. It is going to cost you a €2.50 as well as your standard message rate to play. You do need to be over the age of 18 to enter. You're playing across the Go Loud network of stations, and everything you need to know is on iradio.ie. So important to get that in by 3 o'clock this Friday, the 9th of October. That is the big day. Barry Dunn will be making that all-important phone call. If he does ring you, whatever you do, answer that phone of yours within 5 rings and tell him that number I just told you, 312,000. You do all those things, you will be our next big winner. Of more, a very best look.
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2: On a Friday, this lady is going to be playing the Out of the Blue Festival in Mexico at 6:30. Her name is Alessia Grace. And here's some brand new music from her. It's Bloodstream. Maybe

How's it going? It's Leona with the Online Radio's Hits and Sport. Time to give you an update in the world of rugby. The Irish ladies, they are currently going head-to-head against Japan at the moment, and they're hoping to end their international window on a high. And this comes after their win against the Japanese side last weekend. Their head coach, Scott Beamond, has handed his stars to Jane Clossy and Niamh Gallagher for the game at Virgin Media Park. I'll keep you in the loop with how that one goes. But also, Leinster, they are set to close out their South Africa tour as they take on the Sharks in Dublin. That's happening this evening within this show. It happens at 5:30. Their head coach, Leo Cullen, he's opted for a 4-4 split on the bench, including the returning Sam Prendergast. At the same time as this, so Ulster, they are away going head-to-head against Glasgow. Then, also from 7:45, this evening, Craig Casey captains Munster as they welcome the Bulls to Thomond Park in County Limerick. Kieran Frawley, he's the hero for Connacht on his debut as his 2 tries helped them pick up their first win of the new URC season. That happened last night. Also, Sean O'Brien and Keane Prendergast, they crossed the try line initially as Stuart Lancaster's side Beth Benetton 22-19, where they also collected a bonus point. I'm here to keep you in the loop as well as playing you some Picture This, but Coulter, I'm going to stick him on next.

0: they feels.
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7: Emergency services at the scene of serious crash in Meath. The Noah Schnapp and Jeanette Manrara team up for new play. I'm Chloe, here's what's happening. But first, there's been tense exchanges at the Republic of Ireland's pre-match press conference ahead of facing Israel in the Nations League tomorrow. The boys in green are playing what was to be their home fixture behind closed doors in Serbia. During the media event, an Israeli journalist asked the Irish manager about the Air Dubai flight this week. Question shut down by the Irish media officer. The next question was an allegation of racism by Irish players towards Israel, which prompted this reaction.
8: Your players calls our players monkeys. Doing
9: that's completely untrue. That is completely untrue. That is completely untrue. Okay, we're going to finish the press conference there. Finishing the press conference there. Irish media for them.
7: Prosecutors from the United Arab Emirates say a Fly Dubai co-pilot accused of trying to crash a plane attacked the captain with an axe in an attempted terrorist attack. The suspect's been identified as Omani national Hamaham Al-Hamami. What happened on board the flight heading to Tel Aviv on Wednesday has raised questions about screening processes. Gideon Ewers used to head up the International Federation of Airline Pilots Associations. He says vetting personality and mental health wouldn't be part of that.
10: Licensing is a technical qualification. It's a demonstration that you possess the skills to operate an aircraft safely.
7: A dual UK-Iranian national arrested over a suspected terror plot near RAF Fairford has been released on bail. The 25-year-old man was detained in Westminster in central London on Thursday on suspicion of preparing terrorist acts. Officers say they finished searching two properties in the area. Five British men who were detained near the base on Sunday were bailed under investigation. Fuel prices at the pump can be dictated by a few phone calls. That's according to the Junior Minister for European Affairs, Thomas Byrne. It comes after Donald Trump has gone back on his threat to ban diesel exports after G7 leaders agreed to release fuel from stockpiles. The Meath East TD says it's very important that both sides communicate during the ongoing vulnerability of fossil fuel imports.
11: I think you can see very, very clearly from what was going on this issue that this is a global issue. That requires both sides of the Atlantic to work together, and that people can see that, I hope they can see now, if this diesel starts getting released, an impact on fuel prices. Let's see. But that price you see at the pump can be dictated by phone calls between Paris and Washington, and indeed, I would say, Dublin as well.
7: The Defence Forces are recruiting more foreign-born soldiers to fill ranks. According to the Irish Times, between 13 and 18% of new recruits since 2022 were born outside of Ireland. Prospective soldiers do not have to be Irish citizens, but must have the right to live and work in the state on a long-term basis. Conor Gallagher from the Irish Times says diversity within the organisation is increasing.
12: A lot of these are people who have come to Ireland or have found new life in Ireland and are very eager to give back in some way. So it's not surprising that they're choosing a career in the Defence Forces. And indeed, increasing diversity within the Defence Forces was one of the recommendations from the Commission on the Defence Forces back in 2022. And to that end, the Defence Forces have set up a specific office to increase diversity.
7: Emergency services are at the scene of a serious crash in County Meath. A car and a motorcycle collided on the R156 at Harlockstown between Dunboyne and Summerhill shortly after midday. Gardaí remain at the scene and local traffic diversions are in place. No further details on the collision have yet been released. Stranger Things star Noah Schnapp and former Strictly Professional Jeanette Manara has teamed up for a new play in London. Affluenza follows a wealthy teenager whose drunken car ride ends in disaster. It runs at Riverside Studios, has been extended by a week because of ticket demand.
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7: Starting with soccer, Republic of Ireland manager Heimer Hallgrimsson insists his squad must concentrate on tomorrow's Nations League fixture with Israel amid more unrest today. England continue their Nations League campaign against Croatia this evening. Both sides have an identical record, having defeated Czechia and lost to Spain. Kickoff is at 5 o'clock. Scotland is in search for a first win away to North Macedonia tonight. That game gets underway at 7:45 p.m. Newly crowned 2026 champions Athlone Town will have home advantage for their Women's National League meeting with Galway at 4:30. Three games have just got underway. FAI Cup winners Shelburne are away to Waterford. Bohemians are taking on DLR Waves and Shamrock Rovers are home to Cork City. Elsewhere at 5 o'clock, Piemont United face Wexford and Sligo Rovers and Treaty United go head-to-head at the showgrounds. In rugby, Ireland draw their three-game international window to close this afternoon. Scott Benman's side are currently playing host to Japan in their third game in the WXV. It's Ireland 22-7, Japan at halftime at Virgin Media Park. Three Irish provinces will be hoping to pick up their first wins of the season later today. At 5:30 p.m, Ulster will make the trip to Scotland to take on Glasgow Warriors. Leinster conclude their trip to South Africa at the same time. Leo Cullen's Chargers are in Durban for their clash with the Sharks. The defending champions have 2 points ahead of this evening's game, following their 27-26 loss to the Lions. Munster will be hopeful that a second home game in a row will lead to a maiden win of the season tonight. Their fixture with the Bulls kick off a quarter to 8 at Thomond Park. In golf, Paul Carrington is midway through his third round at the Alfred Dunhill Links Championship. The three-time major winner is 3 under par after 9 holes, meaning he is 9 under for the tournament. South Africa's Casey Jervis holds a 1-shot lead on 17 under par. In Formula One, Max Verstappen will start from the top of the grid in tomorrow's Bahrain Grand Prix. The Dutchman took pole for the first time in the season ahead of Ferrari's Lewis Hamilton, with champion leader Kimi Antonelli lining up third after Isaac Hajer received a 5-place penalty. Malaysia's Sepang International Circuit is hosting the race due to unrest in the Middle East.
13: And keep the focus on that one, don't lose it. There's been a lot of emotions from the people in Ireland about this, and obviously that affects the players as well. We want to do good, but it's always going to be a challenging when the environment is as noisy as it is. So we try to focus on the football side.
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7: Dry today, apart from a few isolated showers. Highest temperatures of 14 to 17 degrees. 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
14: That's right. This is iRadio. It's the hits and sport. It's Leona hanging out with you. Music on the way from Picture This after this one from Coulter. It's Trapped.
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0: Peggy Gou and Iris Starr joined forces for that one. That was a woman on the radio's Hits and Sport. It's time for a sports update. iRadio's Hits Sport. Turn it up. Tomorrow evening at 7:45, Ireland are going to be playing Israel. This is part of a group stage of the Nations League. And there was a press conference before this match is taking place. And here's what the Irish manager, Hemir Halgrimsson, had to say.
1: There's been a lot of emotions from the people in Ireland about this, and obviously that affects the players as well. We want to do good, but it's always going to be a challenging when the environment is as noisy as it is. So we try to focus on the football side, and we've done a lot of things to help in that area. One change that we've done in the last games is before we go onto the pitch, we do a little prayer and a huddle with the players and all the staff, just to cool our heads before we go onto the pitch. And Connor Coventry has taken that part, so he is now called Brother Coventry in the squad.
0: I'm bringing all the sports updates until 6:00, as well as playing you some music from Dua Lipa within the next couple of minutes. Before that, though, it is a powerhouse, a duo, Sam Fender and Olivia Dean. I'm going to stick on them next.
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Now here at iRadio, we absolutely love shining a light on the incredible musical talent that we have within this country. And if you love the sound of that, you'll love iRadio's All Irish with Ciarán O'Connor. It happens every single Sunday night from 10 o'clock. This is back-to-back uninterrupted Irish music. And right now, I want to give you a taste for what that show is like, because I just think this fella, he is fantastic, continuing to go from strength to strength. He's from County Wicklow. This is Dave Lofts. You are

0: Brand new music there from Miley. That was A Bass Crusade on iRadio, where Una and Cooper, they are back Monday morning from 6 o'clock for lots of crack and lots of brilliant music. But if you don't know the trail, every single Monday they have a mystery guest on with them. 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Right now though, I have to tell you about something class.
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0: The biggest payday of your life could await in 6 days' time. 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A very best luck.
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0: Hit Music Lives on iRadio. That was Elton John and Britney Spears with Hold Me Closer. It's time for a sports update. iRadio's hit. Turn it up. If you haven't already seen the news, Eamon Fitzmaurice has been appointed as the new Galway manager, and he speaks to Tommy Rooney, and here's how he says it all came about for him.
1: Paul Bellew reached out to me the weekend after Padraig resigned. Yeah, I've had calls over the last couple of years, and it would have never gone beyond the phone call. There was something about this time, there was some kind of a synergy, or there was a curiosity that I wanted to explore. Spoke to Paul a good bit over the following week and met him, and we were back and forth, and I wasn't sure, and I met the selection committee. Then, yeah, just got to the point, said, let's go for it, and here I am.
0: I'm here hanging out with you until 6 o'clock. Music on the way from Keane to Crow, fabulous Irish music. Adela, though, I'm going to stick her on next.

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6: And this is what you need to know now.
7: Pre-match press conference for the Republic of Ireland cut short and 8.6 million people watched Celebrity Traitors. I'm Chloe, here's what's happening. But first, emergency services are at the scene of a serious crash in County Meath. A car and a motorcycle collided on the R156 at Harlockstown between Dunboyne and Summerhill shortly after midday. Gardaí remain at the scene and local traffic diversions are in place. No further details on the collision have yet been released. The pre-match press conference for the Republic of Ireland's second fixture against Israel was cut short. Manager Heimer Hallgrimsson was faced with questions about an alleged stabbing aboard a flight from Dubai to Tel Aviv and another falsely accusing the Irish players of racially abusing the Israeli players. These questions from Israeli reporters prompted the FAI's press officer to quickly shut down the press conference. Sports reporter Ben Symes was there and explains the moments that followed.
8: Another FAI delegate attempted to take the microphone off him, to which this Israeli reporter said, "Don't touch me, don't touch me." He said this was a press conference and he's allowed to ask questions. So the press conference was shut down and the Irish media were brought outside down a corridor to speak to Heimer Hallgrimsson directly. And the reporter who had asked the question followed us down the corridor, again repeating, "Don't touch me, don't touch me, I am a rights holder."
7: It's hoped we'll soon start to see the impact of leading G7 nations releasing stockpiles of up to 100 million barrels of diesel and crude oil. It comes after Donald Trump has gone back on his threat to ban diesel exports after G7 leaders agreed to release the fuel. Recently, prices in forecourts for petrol and diesel have gone between €2 and €2.20. Junior Minister for European Affairs Thomas Byrne says Ireland ultimately relies heavily on fossil fuel imports.
9: So we want to see ceasefire. We want to see stability, and we would be calling on all sides to continue to work towards that, because that's how we get stability in the global economy, let alone the fuel market. But the overall cause is our dependence on this fuel, and people are starting to vote with their feet. People are buying electric cars, people are putting up solar panels, there are schemes there.
7: US aviation regulators say a software problem affecting Boeing 737 MAX aircraft does not pose a safety risk. The issue can occur when pilots abandon a landing attempt, increasing the workload for the flight crew. The Federal Aviation Administration says pilots retain full control of the aircraft and receive clear warning when the problem occurs. Boeing is working on a software update and will issue guidance to airlines. The Defence Forces are recruiting more foreign-born soldiers to fill ranks. According to the Irish Times, between 13 and 18% of new recruits since 2022 were born outside of Ireland. Prospective soldiers do not have to be Irish citizens, but must have the right to live and work in the state on a long-term basis. Conor Gallagher from the Irish Times says diversity within the organisation is increasing.
10: A lot of these are people who have come to Ireland or have found new life in Ireland and are very eager to give back in some way. So it's not surprising that they're choosing a career in the Defence Forces. And indeed, increasing diversity within the Defence Forces was one of the recommendations from the Commission on the Defence Forces back in 2022. And to that end, the Defence Forces have set up a specific office to increase diversity.
7: 8.6 million people tuned in to watch last night's episode of Celebrity Traitors. The second show of the series saw journalist Amol Rajam being murdered by presenter Maya Jama and actor Richard E. Grant. Meanwhile, comedian James Acaster was recruited to become the third traitor.
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7: Dry today, apart from a few isolated showers. Highest temperatures of 14 to 17 degrees. 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
11: Turn it up. Let's take a look at what's happening in the world of soccer. England, they're continuing their Nations League campaign against Croatia. That is happening this evening. Both sides, they have an identical record, having defeated Czechia and losing to Spain. The kickoff for that match is at 5 o'clock. Also, Sebastian Pagnoli is going in search of his first win as manager of the Scottish cotton team away to North Macedonia. That's happening tonight at 7:45. I'm here to keep you in the loop with what's happening. Music on the way from Keane. DeCrow, there's some Olivia Rodrigo in there too right now, though. This is Adela. If you're like me, this is all over my For You page since this came out. It's called Ain't in LA on iRadio.
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0: say.
1: Olivia Rodrigo with a stupid song on iRadio. How's it going? This is the only here hanging out with you until 6 o'clock. I'm going to stick you on a track in the next couple of minutes from a Jenny, but I'd love to know, any crack for me? Any news? Any plans for the weekend? 087-1102-107. This is one I'm going to stick on now for you from a Jack Harlow. It's a Lovin' On Me.

0: Hit Music Lives on iRadio. That was a Jenny with a Less Than Lover. Here's an update for you in rugby. iRadio's hit at 4. Turn it up. Ireland, they drew their 3-game international window and they put that to a close with a huge victory today. They beat Japan in the WXV and it ended Ireland 43-19 Japan at Virgin Media Park. We had Bevan Parsons, Anna McGann, Ellis Cahill, Niamh Jones, Brittany Hogan, Sophie Barrett, Alana McNearly. They all scored tries for Ireland today. Also in other rugby news, 3 Irish provinces are going to be hoping to pick up their first wins of the season later today. Within the next year of the show at 5:30, Ulster, they're making the trip to Scotland to take on Glasgow Warriors. Richie Murphy's side were defeated by Edinburgh last weekend, but Leinster, they conclude their trip to South Africa at the same time. Leo Cullen's charges are in Durban for their clash with the Sharks, also defending champions. They have 2 points ahead of this evening's game following their 27-26 loss to the Lions. Also, Munster, they are hopeful that a second home game in a row will lead to a huge win of the season tonight. Their fixture with the Bulls kicks off at 7:45 at Thomond Park. It's all happening, and I'm here to keep you in the loop as well as playing you a track from Role Model in a few minutes. Lost Frequencies in there too. Next, though, Shakira and Burna Boy on iRadio. Let's go!
1: Mornings. 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
10: 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This is

Lost Frequencies and Callum Scott joined forces for that track. That is Where Are You Now on iRadio. We play the most hits across the weekend with Avonmore Soup. Now, this one is Role Model. Here's High Hopes 3000. And my-

0: that gorgeous track is from Somber with My Body Isn't Ready. Now, a Monday from 3 o'clock, Michal, Shane and Ella, they are back Monday to Friday. Last night, they did incredible at the Imromi Radio Awards, winning a gold. They are absolutely fantastic. And you don't want to miss out on the crack from 3 o'clock on Monday. Also, give your best go at iRadio's Give Me 5. If you get the fast 5 by the end of the week, you will win yourself a GAA jersey of your choice. Right now, though, it's time for this.
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0: And there's less than a week to go, and this could be a life-changing day for you. On Friday, someone is going to win themselves €312,000. I want this winner to be you, and if you do too, this is a possibility. But if you're not in, you simply can't win. 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That is yes in a text to 57557. It is going to cost you €2.50 as well as your standard message.

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2: Where new hit music lives.
3: Yes, that's right. This is some brand new music from the fabulous Irish band Kingfisher. It is also going to be in their second album that they've been teasing on socials. It's How Lonely. Oh.

0: if you haven't already seen in the world of GAA, Eamon Fitzmaurice, he is the new Galway football manager, and he used to be the manager of Kerry and led them to an All-Ireland success, but he's also had an unbroken service for Kerry from the years 1994 until 2018. Here's a clip of him chatting to Tommy Rooney about this.
1: Why Galway? Well, because they asked me first, I suppose. I think the football project is what has excited me. That's the thing that has forced me, you know, to push myself through the Kerry thing, which is a wrestle. And
2: was that a big?
1: It was huge.
2: Was
1: yeah.
2: it big? Yeah.
1: It was huge. It was huge because, like, I suppose there's two sides to it. There's the whole Kerry thing. You mentioned that podcast I did in 2022. There's actually a funny story about it. When I did that night, and I came out, I must have been in the room next door, and Tina was next door, and she heard, I suppose I was talking out loud or whatever, and she heard me. And when I came out, she said to me, you know, you should never say never. And I said to her, I was kind of getting stubborn. Then I said, yeah, but I never would like.
0: I have music on the way from Fontaine's DC within the next couple of minutes, but another fabulous Irish band. I'm going to stick them on next.

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0: Hello?
1: Sorry, boss, I can't come in today. I have a bad case of just one moreitis.
0: Sounds serious.
1: Yeah, started with War on Sky, then the Oasis doc on Disney Plus, East of Eden on Netflix, Darts on Sky Sports, and then Lanterns on HBO Max.
0: What did the doctor say?
1: What episode are you on?
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6: And this is what you need to know now.
7: Software problem affecting Boeing is not a safety risk, and Nathan Carter recognised for his country music. I'm Chloe, here's what's happening. But first, a serious road collision has led to traffic diversions on a route in County Meath. A car and a motorcycle were involved in a crash on the R156 at Harlockstown shortly after 12 o'clock today. The road is between Dunboyne and Summerhill, with Gardaí and emergency services still at the scene. No details have yet been released about any injuries. The pre-match press conference for the Republic of Ireland's second fixture against Israel was cut short. Manager Heimer Hallgrimsson was faced with questions about an alleged stabbing, a border flight from Dubai to Tel Aviv, and another falsely accusing the Irish players of racially abusing the Israeli players. These questions from Israeli reporters prompted the FAI's press officer to quickly shut down the press conference. Sports reporter Ben Sims was there and explains the moments that followed.
8: Another FAI delegate attempted to take the microphone off him, to which this Israeli reporter said, "Don't touch me, don't touch me." He said this was a press conference and he's allowed to ask questions. So the press conference was shut down and the Irish media were brought outside down the corridor to speak to Heimer Hallgrimsson directly. And the reporter who had asked the question followed us down the corridor, again repeating, don't touch me, I am a rights holder.
7: It's hoped we'll soon start to see the impact of leading G7 nations releasing stockpiles of up to 100 million barrels of diesel and crude oil. It comes after Donald Trump has gone back on his threat to ban diesel exports after G7 leaders agreed to release the fuel. Recently, prices in forecourts for petrol and diesel have gone between €2 and €2.20. Junior Minister for European Affairs Thomas Byrne says Ireland ultimately relies heavily on fossil fuel imports.
9: So we want to see ceasefire. We want to see stability, and we would be calling on all sides to continue to work towards that, because that's how we get stability in the global economy, let alone the fuel market. But the overall cause is our dependence on this fuel, and people are starting to vote with their feet. You know, people are buying electric cars, people are putting up solar panels, there are schemes there.
7: US aviation regulators say a software problem affecting Boeing 737 MAX aircraft does not pose a safety risk. The issue can occur when pilots abandon a landing attempt, increasing the workload for the flight crew. The Federal Aviation Administration says pilots retain full control of the aircraft and receive clear warnings when this problem occurs. Boeing is working on a software update and will issue guidance to airlines. The Defence Forces are recruiting more foreign-born soldiers to fill ranks. According to the Irish Times, between 13 and 18% of new recruits since 2022 were born outside of Ireland. Prospective soldiers do not have to be Irish citizens, but have the right to live, but must have the right to live and work in the state on a long-term basis. Conor Gallagher from the Irish Times says diversity within the organisation is increasing.
10: A lot of these are people who have come to Ireland or have found new life in Ireland and are very eager to give back in some way. So it's not surprising that they're choosing a career in the Defence Forces. And indeed, increasing diversity within the Defence Forces was one of the recommendations from the Commission on the Defence Forces back in 2022. And to that end, the Defence Forces have set up a specific office to increase diversity.
7: Nathan Carter has become the latest honoree to the Late Late Show Country Music Hall of Fame. The Liverpool native received the award last night, presented by Patrick Kilty. He joins iconic members of the Hall of Fame, including Daniel O'Donnell, Sandy Kelly, Margot, Flamina Begley, Declan Neary, Susan McCann and Big Tom. Carter is the youngest recipient of the award to date at 36 years of age.
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7: Dry today with some isolated showers, highest temperatures of 14 to 17 degrees. 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
0: How's it going? Here's an update for you in the world of soccer. Manchester United, they've bounced back from a disappointing start to the season with back-to-back wins in the Women's Super League. This is following a 1-0 victory at home to Liverpool. Eva Olidi's side began the campaign with 2 defeats and a draw, but United are now only behind their fifth-place opponents on a goal difference. Still here, hanging out here until 6 o'clock. And right now, I'm going to stick you on this fabulous Irish band here. Here's a swell on iRadio, where hit music lives.
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Fontaine's GC with Marianne on iRadio. They're going to be playing two nights in Stancastle next summer. Are you going? If you're not, iRadio's cash machine certainly would help. I have all the details coming your way very shortly. First, though, this is Ariana Grande with Yes and...

0: Hit Music Lives on iRadio. That was Silva Bumpa with On Tonight, Sharon Linsky. She is back Monday from a 10 o'clock on iRadio Daytimes. If you don't already know the drill, at 10 o'clock, or 11 o'clock, she brings you back in time. This is iRadio Old School at 11. It is an hour of pure nostalgia and throwbacks from a specific year. And at the end of that hour, she is going to ask you for the year. And this is where you give your best go with testing your throwback knowledge. Be Geelin right now, though. I have a sports update for you. England and Croatia in the Nations League, they've been battling it out since 5 o'clock. That is well underway at the moment. Both sides, they have an identical record, having defeated Czechia and losing to Spain. The 41-year-old Luka Modric is starting for the home team, and England boss Thomas Tuchel, he says that it is an absolute honour to be playing in the all-time greats. Here is a bit more of that.
1: He's just a fantastic football player and amazing person. The way he acts on the field is just a role model for everyone and a true legend of the game.
0: Currently, it's England 1 and Croatia 0. Also in soccer news, Sebastian Pagnoli, he is going in search of his first win as the Scotland manager away to North Macedonia. Tonight, that game isn't getting underway until 7:45. I'm here to keep you in the loop. I have some music on the way from Alex the Warm, brand new music from him, The Weeknd in there too, but I'm going to stick on Florence Road right after this.
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iRadio plays the most hits across the weekend with Alvin Moore is Soup. That was Alex Warren with Emerald Eyes. And speaking of the Emerald Isle within this country, we have incredible music and talent just oozing constantly, and it is just fabulous to see all the brilliant musicians up and coming and well established as well. Everyone is absolutely incredible. If you love the sound of that, if you love the sound of Irish music, you'll love iRadio's All Irish with Kieran O'Connor. It is happening tomorrow night and every single Sunday from 10 o'clock. Here's an example of one of the tracks to be playing for you. This is an absolutely incredible duet. Jessica Brett and Marty Guilfoyle, they joined forces for this. It's Sweet Escape.

0: She is incredible. Sienna Spiro with a great expectation on iRadio. And you know what would be more than great? You know what would be incredible?
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0: I had to correct myself there because I don't think this would just be great. This would be unbelievable because there's a life-changing amount of cash in the jackpot of iRadio's cash machine. And you know what? It is going to be won this coming Friday. In 6 days' time, your life could change forever. You could win yourself this six-figure sum. 312,000 euro. It'd be class. But as I always say, if you're not in, you simply can't win. So what are you waiting for? Get that entry in online at iradio.ie or text the word yes to 57557. That is yes in a text to 57557. I'm just letting you know it will cost you €2.50 as well as your standard message rate to play. You do need to be over the age of 18 to enter. You're playing across the Go Loud network of stations. Everything you need to know is on iRadio.ie. It is crucial you get that in by 3 o'clock this coming Friday, the 9th

0: on iRadio. Isn't it time your future took center stage? From creative arts to business, technology to health, including exciting new honors degree programs in immersive media, virtual film production, and business and psychology, Bray Institute of Further Education has the course to help you shine. 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

0: I have a quick update for you. The Wales manager Craig Bellamy says that their win over Norway has thrown a hand grenade into their Nations League group. His side, they're now level on points with Thursday night's opponent and Denmark, who are being faced in Cardiff tomorrow evening. They're also aiming to avoid finishing bottom of Group A4, which would boost their chances of reaching Euro 2028. But Bellamy insists that is not what he is focusing on. Here's a bit more on that.
1: We have to perform like we did against Norway. That's all I'm thinking about again. Consistency. Consistency and performing. Perform, perform. And what it be, then what the result will be, will be. But yeah, that's to me the motivation of what Thursday night was, is consistency now as well.
0: That is all from me on iRadio's Hits and Sports this Saturday. I'll be back tomorrow again from 2, but I'm going to leave you in the hands of iRadio 6 to 6. These are the biggest DJs on the planet who are going to be hanging out with you from 6 o'clock this evening until 6 o'clock in the morning. Don't go anywhere. Salam, Biggie Lynn.

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6: Leo Varadkar would like to see a united Ireland and Alison Hammond is okay after panic attack on set. I'm Chloe, here's what's happening. But first, a serious road collision has led to traffic diversions on a route in County Meath. A car and a motorcycle were involved in the crash on the R156 at Harlockstown shortly after 12 o'clock today. The road is between Dunboyne and Summerhill, with Gardaí and emergency services still at the scene. No details have yet been released about any injuries. A UK university has confirmed the Fly Dubai co-pilot at the centre of an alleged hijack attempt was enrolled on one of its remote courses in aviation management. The United Arab Emirates Prosecutor General claims Omani national targeted his colleague with an axe inside the cockpit trying to carry out a terrorist attack. Andrew Nicholson is the chief executive of a company which provides aviation risk analysis. He says international regulations require ongoing security checks for pilots.
7: Those background checks clearly will cover the political leanings of those of the individuals. The question here, though, is whether that information could then be transferred between Oman and the UAE.
6: Leo Varadkar says he would like to see a united Ireland, but says it will be a complicated to achieve. His comments come amid a standoff on Garvahi Road, which is now in its seventh day. An impasse has been going on since a decision was made by the Parades Commission to allow for the first time in 28 years for the Loyalist Orange Order to complete its traditional route along the mainly nationalist road. The former Taoiseach says if a united Ireland is wanted by both sides, there will be a significant national minority in the country, and it will be important to make sure that they still feel like they belong.
8: To make sure that they feel that they belong and they're at home. That doesn't necessarily mean being able to march down every road you want to. I can see other ways that we can make sure that people can assert their Britishness, retain their British passport's identity, pass that down to their children. There's lots of things you can do, I think, that can say to people from a Protestant Unionist Loyalist background that we want you to stay, this is your home. That doesn't necessarily mean being able to march down a road where the people there don't want you to. So it's a complicated thing.
6: A woman in her 20s remains in a serious condition in hospital following a road crash in Drogheda 8 days ago. She was riding an e-bike which was involved in a collision with a Jeep on John Street on Friday, September 25th. Gardaí have renewed their appeal for witnesses and want to hear from anyone who was in the area between 6 and 7 that evening. Anyone with dash cam footage from around John Street, the Dublin Road or Marsh Road is also being asked to come forward. A leading solicitor says the new legal system introduced by the Justice Minister expects solicitors to work for nothing in some circumstances. The new system pays a flat fee of €520 per legal aid case in the district court, regardless of how many court appearances are required. The Law Society is calling for mediation. Solicitor Frank Bushmer says there's been no negotiation.
9: The minister imposed the new contractual arrangement by legislation without negotiation with solicitors. The ministerial proposal requires solicitors to work for nothing in certain circumstances. Nobody should be expected to work for nothing. We have made reasonable responses to the imposed arrangements which the minister had put in place to try to resolve the impasse. The reasonable responses have been rejected.
6: Alison Hammond said she's feeling so much better after having a panic attack on the set of This Morning. The presenter was rushed off the show yesterday, clutching her chest. She was taken to hospital where she said she was undergoing tests. Alison shared this health update on Instagram.
10: Thanks to everyone at the NHS who did the checks on my heart, lungs, bloods. I'm all okay. It's all clear, which would mean I had a massive panic attack on live TV. I mean, the shame of it.
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here checking in with the 6 to 6, kicking it off with Louisa Johnson, Jonas Blue, and Jess Faze on the remix of Always Be There. Jam-packed show to soundtrack your Saturday night on the way as we blend it in right now into Sammy Porter on the remix of The Groover from Madonna. It's Get Into The Groove right here on iRadio.

0: Your Mind, Prosper and Clooney, right here with you on the 6 to 6 non-stop dance music, 6 p.m. right up until 6 a.m. as we blend in now the Kings of Remakes. A beautiful job throwing us back to LaBouche's Sweet Dreams. 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

Disco versus Dua Lipa, the two of them sonically suiting each other beautifully there as we soundtrack your Saturday night with the 6 to 6 as we blend in one of the latest tracks from Nathan Daw. Turn this one up, you're going to absolutely love it. 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

0: Zillionaire on the remix of Fred Again's Adore You. It's Marty here with you on the 6 to 6. Coming up just after 8 o'clock, we'll bring you through this weekend's featured recorded set from Thurles, County Tipperary. We had a nice week travelling around our beautiful country. We were in Cavan, we had Donegal, we had Listowel, we had Killarney, we had, I'm missing one, so I am, Limerick there too, and we also had Thurles and Tipperary. We recorded the sets, we're going to bring you the Tipperary one just a bit later on, and we're going to continue to soundtrack your Saturday night with more mashups, remixes and original dance music next on iRadio.
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That mashup, Second Nature from Gorgon City, mashup with Bella Kay's. I love it, I love it, I love it. Yes, I do. I love it. Over to Dave Bolton now on a lovely mashup. It's Eric Prydz's Piano with Jazzy's Giving Me, and it's in the mix right here on iRadio.

And Lush Life, Not Another James on the remix, and right now we're blending in a mashup that I absolutely love playing at my sets. BB Rexha and Faithless is No Religion, mashed up with a classic from Dizzy Rascal and Bonkers on the 6 to 6 here on

0: Dolls, don't you? Calvo and Oz on the remix. The Pussycat Dolls take me back to when I was a teenager. 17 or 18, I think it was, when they played in what is now the Three Arena in Dublin. And they had Rihanna on support for them. And at the time, a friend of mine, Rebecca, shouts to Rebecca, she knew that I was a massive Rihanna fan. So she bought me tickets to go see the support act, which was Rihanna at the time. And that's what we went to the gig for. We hung on for the Pussycat Dolls. And I'll shamelessly admit, it was one of the best gigs that I've ever been to. But anyway, it's Marty here with you. It is the 6 to 6. We continue to soundtrack your Saturday night in 2 seconds here on iRadio.
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two of the biggest shows of the summer from Calvin Harris with Jazzy on support. To think that that's back in the summer now, oh, it seems like an age ago. And speaking of Jazzy, she is back with something brand spanking new. Excited to get on for you now. It's called Get This Started here on iRadio.

Belgian duo Cream on the remix, throwing us all the way back to the dance floor filler. That's Robin S and Show Me Love. It's Marty here with you on the 6 to 6. Underneath us right now, Tim T mashing up Taylor Swift and Fisher. And surprisingly, they suit. If you're

gone and done it again. He has treated us to dance hit after hit all throughout the year. It's Oliver Heldens teaming up with Will Clark on that one. That is called Lost in Music. That one there. Oh, I'm proper feeling it. Oh, I really, really am. It's Marty here with you. We're in the mix right up until 9 o'clock. Underneath us right now, Disco Sid on the edit of Walk the Moon and Shut Up and Dance, playing in the mix on iRadio.

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David Guetta, Just the Way You Are. It's Marty here with you, soundtracking your Saturday night. Before that, after Free Your Mind, they teamed up again for Good Girl, Prospa and Clooney. And of course, Prospa during the week. Them, Josh Baker and Kedema announcing two massive shows in London. If you happen to be going to that on the off chance, the jealousy is so, so real. Throwing it over now to Back and Forth, doing a beautiful job of Chapel Roan's Good Luck Babe. And it's playing on the 6 to 6 in the mix here on iRadio.

remix of Tyla's Water. She says so many bad things in that song without actually using any bad language. It's become a fine art in itself, so it has. We're soundtracking your Saturday night underneath us right now. We need to show the track that's incoming a lot of love because it's house music at its finest. If you love house music, you are going to love what's incoming right now. His name is Beave. It's spelled B-E-A-V-E. And I reckon you're going to be grooving to this one. It's called 1997 and it's playing in the mix right here on...

0: His name is Beav. He has been grafting away for years, and I feel like in the last year he's finally getting the recognition that he deserves. That track there being supported by some of the biggest DJs in the world, and rightly so. Like I said, if you love your house music, that one is going to be right up your street. It's called 1997. Whatever you're getting up to this evening, I hope you're having a good one. As always, you want to reach out to the show. It's at Marty Gopal on Instagram or on TikTok. And over the course of the week, we spent a couple of nights in Kerry. We spent some time in Limerick. We were in Carlow. We were in Donegal. And we're also in Thurles in County Tipperary. We recorded the set, so we're going to get one of them on for you now. And for this weekend's featured recorded set, we're going to Thurles Monday night. It was wild, given the fact that it was a Monday. It didn't stop them going out, that's for sure. We recorded the set. Let's get it on for you next on iRadio.
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His name is Brent F. He came up with the great idea to mash up Frankie Rizzardo with Disclosure. The two of them sounding very, very good together indeed. Smarty here with you, soundtracking your night in the mix. It is the 6 to 6 non-stop dance music from 6 p.m. right up until 6 a.m. And as always, this weekend's featured recorded set coming from Thurles, County Tipperary. If you've been out there before, you know that they're a little bit mad in that part of the country as it continues.

Majestic, Beyond Chicago, Million Dollar Bill. Marty here with you. Soundtrack and I currently bring you through this weekend's recorded set. Tonight, it's from Thurles County Tipperary, running it into Cosmic Dawn on the remix of Ray and Where's My Husband, playing in the mix here on iRadio.

0: the remix of Moose T and Horny, and one of the greatest things that happened over the course of the last year is that song springing back into popularity. There's two versions that I have that I play during my sets, depending on the set. If it's a bar, I play that one. If it's a nightclub, I play the Mill House one. It's a bit umfier. Yeah, it's a bit heavier, a bit faster, if you know what I mean. Right now, we're bringing you through this weekend's featured recorded set. This is coming from Turles Tipperary. What a night it was on Monday night that we were there. Jen Payne, she's on the way in about 30 minutes. If you love your house music, you'll love what she has on the way for you. But in the meantime, back to this set from Tipperary in 2 seconds on iRadio.
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Currently in the middle of this weekend's featured recorded set in Thurles, County Tipperary, into Friday. Mashed up with hotel room service, Ilya on the remix, right here on iRadio.

0: Cristiano Fry in the remix and No Broke Boys, Tinashe and Disco Lines. That's all we got time for on the show this evening. You just heard there this weekend's featured recorded set brought to you from Thurles, County Tipperary. Next weekend, we're going to bring you Carlo. So looking forward to that gig on Wednesday night. We're back in Carlo. We're going to record the set and we'll bring it to you next weekend on the show. In the meantime, if you love your house music, you're going to love what's on the way next. Jen Payne in the mix into the early hours of Sunday morning next on iRadio.
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16: 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Jen Payne here on iRadio. Happy Saturday. We have got such a jam-packed show for you. And we have so much new music, including this one. This is Route 94, Forget the Girl, but it's a rework.

Route 94, Forget the Girl, that is the rework. So good, it's so groovy. Speaking of groovy, leading me right into the name of this track, this is Airwolf Paradise, it's called This Groove. It was huge this summer, played in nearly every club and festival. You're on

Lauren, Pete Tong, and Poppy Bascom. That was Toka's Miracle. So good. 26 before that, we remember. And just before that, Massasari and Benny Benassi was Every Single Day. Okay, we've got something brand new for you now that I think is so, so good. Jay Pryor, Kimara Lovelace. This is

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just before that, an absolute banger from Jay Pryor, Kimara Lovelace, that was Only You. We're getting the party started here on iRadio, and it's right up until midnight. Joe Corey playing right now.

around Saturday night is to bring you all the latest house music. That was one of them from Gorgon City and Jem Cook. That was Oracle. And here's another coming from Club de Combat.

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party started right up until midnight. That was Gorgon City. That was Work It Out. Before that, Marta, Eve Lauren, it was Kickback. And playing right now, this is Beth. It's called In My Veins. You're on iRadio.

You're with me, Champagne, and we are getting the party started. One of my jobs here on the radio as well is to bring you brand new music, and that is coming from Wild Dishes. Track is called Sometimes. And when I heard this, the euphoric feeling, it's so, so good.

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2: Oh, no, not me, no. My 15-year-old will eat eggshells, and, like, he will eat the peel off of oranges, off of lemons, grapefruit.
1: Oh.
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2: He just says I like it.
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2: Oh, yeah, he loves it.
4: Oh, my God, get him checked out.
2: The thing whole, like, fur and all. That actually makes me gag. I can't watch him do that.
0: With McDonald's. Just start your morning. We're up from 6 a.m. on iRio.
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Nice and Ben Miller. It was so good. We've got something so good for you now. It's brand new too, coming from Reardon and Lockie. Track is called Friction. You're gonna recognize the vocal. So catchy. So good. You're on iRadio.

That is a banger. Sunday Scaries, Where They At. So, so good. I love the beat. Very old school, but very new school. Speaking of new school and old school, Ma P just did a little edit. Just a little bit more. You know it. It's mixing in right now. You're on iRadio.

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Marco Liss and Ben Miller, track is called So Good, it's playing right now. 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

0: producer, and what a banger. 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
1: The thing about that is that it comes back.
0: Belladonna playing right now. The track is called About

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Comes back, back, back, back, comes back, back. The thing about that is that it comes back. Comes back, back, back, back, comes back, back. The thing about that, the thing about that, the thing about that is that it comes back.

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1: That was Gorgon City working out. Before that, brand new music from an artist called Beth. It was In My Veins. And just before that, Solardo, Feel My Desire. You should know this one in the background. This is Reardon Bush, baby. Track is called Strong Rhyme. Nothing but bangers here on iRadio. And that's the way it is.

0: Hello?
1: Sorry, boss, I can't come in today. I have a bad case of just one more itis.
0: Sounds serious.
1: Yeah, started with War on Sky, then the Oasis doc on Disney Plus, East of Eden on Netflix, Darts on Sky Sports, and then Lanterns on HBO Max.
0: What did the doctor say?
1: What episode are you on?
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3: 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And this set for the next 20 minutes is going to be a little bit special because it's stuff that hasn't been played or heard in quite a while. There were those kind of like follow-up tunes to some acts that weren't as big as their original singles, but they're still absolute bangers as well. That's why we love them. Let's kick it off. This is Guardians of the Earth, One More Circling. 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

0: 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Guardians of the Earth, one more circling into the Thrill Seekers remix of Alice DJ, Back in My Life. Hope 98, 99th floor elevators, I'm right there underneath me, Matt Derry doing his thing for Delirium's Heaven's Earth. We've got more iconic anthems, we'll be back in a moment. 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
3: 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Welcome back. It's Cooper with you. This is Iconic Anthems. Deep diving into the record collection. And on Cream Records, this is You Take My Breath Away, Landry Mix from Surreal. 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

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We kicked off at Sorrel, Eternal Breath. Into ATB, the sequential remix of Don't Stop from ATB. 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Just heard Impact, Behind the Mirror on Entrance We Trust label. And right now, one of the trance heroes, John 00 Fleming. This is Free. 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

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Vocals, class. Trans Sequencer, amazing. Absolutely loving these tunes. This is what it's all about. 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